Let's get the party started. See you at the bar, you was hardly talking. That's when I knew that your heart was scarring. Friends to lovers need a part to star in. Like, wait, babe, let me

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That's when I knew that your heart was scarring. Friends to lovers need a part to star in. Like, wait, babe.

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Friends to lovers need a part to star in. 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

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That's when I knew that your heart was scarring. 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Like, wait, babe, let me

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I wanna dance by water 'neath the Mexican sky. Drink some margaritas by

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That's when I knew that your heart was scarring. 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

0: You there?
1: Who, me?
0: Yeah, play that acid track.
1: I mean, they're all acid. Which one?
0: You know, the one that goes na na na na na na na na na.
1: Oh yeah, you mean this one.

light. Give it to them. Bring that light. And it doesn't matter about some style, whether it's bebop or a flatted fifth chord or a guitar. I don't have a double bass.